0: against his face. Have you ever seen anything like that?
1: Yes, there's the torture where you have animals, rats or mice, in cages, metal cages. And then you are putting it near the skin of a, and there's a hole in it, near the skin of a victim, and then you heat it up. And the animal get anxious and try to escape from the heat and bite through the skin of the victim. Yes.

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And you'll never guess to who you're talking. Suddenly one night, there's a scream in the night, and you say, what the hell could that have been? And you see me kind of grinning while I'm scrubbing, and you say, what the hell, she's got to grin. And a shape of a crater

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And you toss me your tips, and you look out at the ships, and I'm counting your hairs while I'm making the bed.

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0: Then you gentlemen can wipe all the

implying that 18 is a national gelette in California is coming again. This nylon is in California, is buying, is spying, is get 18 is a national gelette in California is coming again.

coming again. He's in Ireland, in California, he's buying, he's buying, he's get 18, he's in Los Angeles, in California, he's coming again. He's in Ireland, he's in California, he's buying, he's buying, he's get 18, he's in Los Angeles, he's in California, he's coming again. He's in Ireland, he's in California, he's buying.

flying, walking, coming again. He's in Lainan, he's in California, he's buying, he's flying, he's 18, he's in Los Angeles, he's in California, he's coming again.

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1: Here we go.
0: We are the ones prophesied to return. My main concern is for all of you to learn how to live. Yes, through the lyrics I give and send, my friend, this age is coming to an end. Not the world, but the age is ending. Listen to the astrological message I'm sending.
1: Tell them.
0: Truth is truth.

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And Man Sam's as well. To everyone who gets out here, stab the bastards. Everyone has to put up with Captain Boo's ribs. Bloody mouth. 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

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Egyptian lover, yes, that's me. 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

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And girl, if I take you home, I'm killing it. 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

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What? Another breakdown? I guess you can do what the fuck you want to do when you got your own record label for 35 years. 35th anniversary, y'all. 35 years for Egyptian Empire Records. And yours truly, the Egyptian Lover. This album started 1984. I had so much fun making 1984. I went back in the studio and made 1985. And I thought back to 1985. And I wanted to know what group was popular back then. And I thought about Wham! Featuring George Michael, rest in peace. And a song they wrote called Everything She Wants. Well, I remade that song, Egyptian Lover style. And it goes a little something like this. Here's Wham! Featuring George Michael, the remake by Egyptian Lover, Everything She Wants. Check it out.

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